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2: Listener therapy is what we got coming up next on Tino Cochino Radio. And today, Diego is fed up with his mother-in-law, specifically because she won't leave the new house that they just moved into. We're going to read the DM and kind of give you the full situation, and then we'll talk all about it together next.

0: B104.
1: All right, Diego is fed up with his mother-in-law because I guess him and his wife just bought a new house and things are good. But the problem is his wife's mom was staying with them prior to this new home because her boyfriend basically broke up with her and she didn't have anywhere to go. Mm-hmm. And so now they've got this new house and the mom just tagged along. And Diego's like, man, I'm trying to be in my new home with my wife and have some fun. And I can't because the mom is here. Is he overreacting? Should he be a little more chill? Or does he have reasoning to feel some type of way, Isabella?
2: I mean, you gotta take it to perspective. Like, if you're the breadwinner, I mean, you gotta say, you're not the breadwinner, you kinda gotta suck it up.
1: Oh, damn. Okay. So,
3: I like that.
1: So, if he's making all the money, though, does he approach his wife's mom and say, yo, get out? Or what does he do?
2: Honestly, though, it's kinda like you gotta help yourself in a certain way. At a certain time, you can't really help everyone that's not helping you. That's like the way I see it.
0: Dang.
1: You're like, so selfish. I like it. I like it.
2: Like, you really got to put yourself first, especially in today's world.
1: So you're the breadwinner, clearly.
2: Yeah, like, you got to do what you got to do.
1: Damn.
0: I think it depends, though. Like, if this mom is, like, 80 years old, like, I don't want
1: to... Get out!
2: No, I'm not saying it, like, in a mean way. I'm just saying, like, you have to really put things into perspective. Because, I mean, if the mom is helping around the house, and, you know, so as a girlfriend, it's kind of like, you know, they're doing their part.
1: I think the thing is that at the end of the day, he's just a man and he wants to hook up with his wife without the wife or without the wife's mom there.
3: Yeah.
1: Because for sure when they're hooking up, he's having to like cover her mouth and
3: for
1: he's
3: sure,
1: like,
3: yeah. Oh my god. Or the mom's there too. So it's like, what's
0: going on?
3: I'm just saying, it happens.
1: With you. Cassio loves his mom too much.
3: Not my mama.
4: Coming up next. Radio.
1: Celebrities live lives that we'll never know. You know what I'm saying? And that's why we watch and monitor what they do and talk all about it. So what gossip do we have in tea time today, Serena?
0: Whitney Houston's estate is calling out Oprah over comments she recently made about Whitney.
1: All right, we're talking Oprah next.

0: B104.
1: So Oprah Winfrey made some statements basically saying that Whitney Houston was on her show and she fell off stage or something because she was like high or drunk or something like that.
2: Dang.
1: And now Whitney Houston's estate is basically calling Oprah a liar.
3: I had such trust from the Oprah show audience that Whitney did, I think it was her last show with us, and she had gone back on drugs. The first interview I did with her when we'd gone behind stage and I asked her about her intention, she was clean. But the day she came to my show then to perform in front of the audience, she was not. And she fell off of the stage. And I knew that if that story got out that she'd fallen off of the stage, that everybody would be, that she would be destroyed by that.
1: Why are you talking about it now that she's dead?
0: Exactly. Because she can? Exactly. That's what I'm saying. I don't like it. Like, just leave her alone. Let her rest. And even her estate, like, they're saying, like, yes, she did fall off the stage.
2: Oh.
0: But it was because it was dark and she was unfamiliar with the stage and not because she was high. And then they added that she had, you know, a lot of triumphs and struggles. But on that day, she showed up as a professional and gifted artist. And we owe her that dignity.
1: That's crazy. I just don't know what made Oprah want to talk about this out of nowhere.
2: But why would she lie, though?
0: Like, but it's also, it's like, is it like self-serving? Because how she says, like, I asked the audience, like, don't post this.
1: Yeah, for sure.
0: You know what I mean? Like, it's just
1: they
0: like,
1: listen to me. It's like a God complex.
0: It's like icky.
1: I saw a meme actually yesterday about her, and it said, Oprah sure knows how to pick her friends, right? And there's a picture of her with Epstein, there's a picture of her with Harvey Weinstein, there's a picture of her with Bill Cosby, and there's a picture of her with somebody else, and they're like, she can't be the nice one out of the group. Like, you know how they say you are who you hang out with,
0: Luke? Yeah.
1: I'm not saying that that's a thing. I'm just saying what I saw in a meme.
2: Yeah.
1: And I'm only saying that because I think it's tacky that she's talking about Whitney after she passed.
0: Yes, agreed.
1: In lighter news, after 11 years, Chick-fil-A is no longer America's top-rated fast food chain.
2: Oh,
1: what do you think it is? I feel like a Taco Bell, maybe.
0: That's what I was going to say.
1: You saw the Enchirito came back?
2: Did it?
1: Yeah.
2: Dang.
1: We'll talk all about it next.

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0: After 11 years, ladies and gentlemen, Chick-fil-A is no longer America's top-rated fast food chain.
2: That's crazy.
0: We'll go down the list. Number five, KFC.
2: Ooh.
1: Okay.
2: KFC's good.
0: KFC is good, but I never crave it. And I don't know anyone that's always like, yo, we gotta get some KFC tonight. But when it is around and I have it, it's delicious.
2: They got
1: Nana loves KFC. Like, she'll always be like, can we go get some? And she has, like, her little coupons and everything.
2: Oh, wow.
1: So cute.
2: They have this cool Minion meal right now for the new Minion movie, in case anyone has kiddos.
0: Number four, Panda Express.
2: Panda hits.
1: I love Panda.
0: I just had Panda. What airport? I was at some airport, and there was a line, the Chick-fil-A line, oddly enough, they were talking about it, was just around the terminal, was packed, and nobody was at Panda, so I went to Panda. It was fresh. It was delicious. Number three, Jimmy John's, which I can't believe. Jimmy John's is the top three biggest fast food restaurant. Jimmy John's is so plain. I mean, it's cool, but
2: it is plain.
0: Top three?
2: Yeah,
1: I don't really like it either, but my brother, he loves Jimmy John's.
0: Number two, Chick-fil-A. And number one, the new king, Jersey Mike's.
2: Jersey Mike's is good, bro.
0: Jersey Mike's is delicious. I just find it's interesting. Is there a sub trend or something going on right now? Because two out of the top five are sub restaurants.
1: If I'm getting a sub, I'm going to Subway.
0: Over Jersey Mike's?
1: Yes.
2: Okay. I don't know.
1: I love Subway.
2: If I feel like spending some money, I'll go to Jersey Mike's and get it super wet.
0: I like the Philly from Jersey Mike's with the cherry pepper relish on the Italian herb and cheese bun with a little, Dorito bag and nice Pepsi Max.
2: But do you put some crispy bacon on top of it?
0: I've never put bacon on it. Oh my God, you're turning
1: just
0: me on.
1: Just for Subway that it's not even on the list.
0: Serena, you like the tuna from Subway.
2: Oh my God.
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0: Do you think it's weird when, like, a couple gets pregnant and the guy says, we're pregnant?
1: No.
0: I had a listener reach out. It's a guy. And he, I guess, was venting about this. And he thinks that guys shouldn't take the credit for it because they didn't do anything.
2: Oh, that was dumb.
0: We'll talk more about it next.
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29: 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Both teams are on to the knockout stage. Meantime, in Toronto, Senegal knocks off Iraq 5-0.
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1: Here we go. Are you smarter than Nicasio, baby? So this game is super easy. It's a pop culture trivia type of thing. Nicasio will give you the question. Mm-hmm. We make it super easy because we give you multiple choice answers. You'll get three. And if you can pick the right one, then we will get you hooked up. And real quick, I wanted to shout out, speaking of games, I had a proud friend moment. My buddy Michael Yo, he hosts this new TV show. It's called Scrambled Up. Mm-hmm. It's a game show. And I have not been able to see an episode yet because it's a syndicated show, which means it airs on so many different channels and stations. It's so hard to find it because, like, depending on the city that you're in. And I'm always traveling, so I don't know where to watch it. They just signed a new deal with Samsung. And so every Samsung TV now that has the apps built into it, obviously, they promote it. So last night I turned on my TV and boom, I just saw Michael on my screen and it said Scrambled Up, watch it now. And I was like, oh wow. So I watched an episode and it was cool to see because he's always wanted to host a game show and now he's got it. And they're filming season 2 in Atlanta, which is dope. If you want to be on it, let me know. But it's just shout out to Michael Yo for doing his thing. Listen, the question today, you could be a winner on our game show right now. What is it, bro?
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0: coming back to you.
1: Let's talk Taco Bell. I thought this was kind of random and weird, but maybe cool.
2: Let's do it.
1: They have started an emotional support taco program for World Cup fans, and it's called Locos.
3: That's funny.
1: 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And it says the campaign includes an in-app game, fan events, and giveaways that are all tied to the FIFA World Cup. So literally, you just download their app, sign up for the Locos program, and then if your team wins, you can celebrate, get hooked up, and if they lose, you can still celebrate with some free food, I guess.
2: Wow.
3: That's actually pretty smart because these people, you know, like, they're partying, they're probably hungry, and then I feel like every time, like, me and my husband are kind of drunk, we're like, ooh, Taco Bell.
1: Taco Bell is good when you're kind of litty. Yeah. I was telling Nicasio they brought back the Enchirito. I don't know if you're familiar with it. It was my favorite thing as a kid. It's basically like a beef burrito. So it's a burrito with beef, beans, and cheese. And then they load the top of it like enchilada style with red sauce. Yeah. And they cover it with cheese. And it's so messy, you have to eat it with a fork. And it's just glorious.
3: I always just get the tacos and I dip them in nacho cheese or the chalupa. Ooh.
1: Yeah. Oh my God. You know what I just had for the first time was I think it's a cheesy bean burrito or cheese and rice bean burrito or something like that. Uh-huh. Oh my God. It was so cheap too.
3: Everything's so good there.
1: Yeah.
2: You know what I don't like what they do is that they like bring chicken nuggets. It's like, I'm not trying to eat chicken nuggets here.
3: I didn't know that.
1: Yeah. I'm like, yeah, we don't go to Taco Bell for chicken it's nuggets. Like,
2: why are we doing this?
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1: Celebrities live lives that we'll never know. You know what I'm saying? And that's why we watch and monitor what they do and talk all about it. So what gossip do we have in tea time today, Serena?
3: Whitney Houston's estate is calling out Oprah over comments she recently made about Whitney.
1: All right, we're talking Oprah next.

0: B104.
1: So Oprah Winfrey made some statements basically saying that Whitney Houston was on her show and she fell off stage or something because she was like high or drunk or something like that.
2: Dang.
1: And now Whitney Houston's estate is basically calling Oprah a liar.
3: I had such trust from the Oprah show audience that Whitney did, I think it was her last show with us, and she had gone back on drugs. The first interview I did with her when we'd gone behind stage and I asked her about her intention, she was clean. But the day she came to my show then to perform in front of the audience, she was not. And she fell off of the stage. And I knew that if that story got out that she'd fallen off of the stage, that everybody would be, that she would be destroyed by that.
1: Why are you talking about it now that she's dead?
0: Exactly. Because she can? That's what I'm saying. I don't like it. Like, just leave her alone. Let her rest. And even her estate, like, they're saying, like, yes, she did fall off the stage.
2: Oh.
0: But it was because it was dark and she was unfamiliar with the stage and not because she was high. And then they added that she had, you know, a lot of triumphs and struggles. But on that day, she showed up as a professional and gifted artist. And we owe her that dignity.
1: That's crazy. I just don't know what made Oprah want to talk about this out of nowhere.
2: But why would she lie, though?
0: Like, but it's also, it's like, is it like self-serving? Because how she says, like, I asked the audience, like, don't post this.
1: Yeah, for sure.
0: You know what I mean? Like, it's just
1: they
0: like,
1: listen to me. It's like a God complex.
0: It's like icky.
1: I saw a meme actually yesterday about her, and it said Oprah sure knows how to pick her friends, right? And there's a picture of her with Epstein, there's a picture of her with Harvey Weinstein, there's a picture of her with Bill Cosby, and there's a picture of her with somebody else, and they're like, she can't be the nice one out of the group. like you know how they say you are who you hang out with,
0: look. Yeah.
1: I'm not saying that that's a thing. I'm just saying what I saw in a meme.
2: Yeah. Mm-hmm.
1: And I'm only saying that because I think it's tacky that she's talking about Whitney after she passed.
0: Yes, agreed.
1: In lighter news, after 11 years, Chick-fil-A is no longer America's top-rated fast food chain.
2: Oh,
1: what
2: dang.
1: Do you think it is? I feel like a Taco Bell, maybe.
0: That's what I was going to say.
1: You saw the Enchirito came back?
2: Did it?
1: Yeah.
2: Dang.
1: We'll talk all about it next.

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0: Woo! We are almost there. The top two songs of the day. I know it's been a long top five, but dude, the biggest songs voted by you and your thumbs ups on the iHeartRadio app. Yes, it is coming up next. We're almost there. Don't bail on us. 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
1: There's six ways that make your man feel like a man. Let's go one by one.
0: Show genuine appreciation. So expressing gratitude for both small everyday acts and larger efforts can make a huge impact.
1: So you do this?
0: Yes, I do. I try to say thank you for those small things.
1: Number two?
0: Ask for his help. Even if you're completely independent, allowing him to help you with physical tasks like opening a jar, reaching for something high, or carrying groceries.
1: Okay, number three?
0: Let him lead. While you are equal partners in a relationship, leaning into his desire to solve problems and provide direction can make him feel masculine.
2: Now this one you don't.
1: You believe in this?
0: I mean,
1: the silence said
0: it. No, but the thing is, he likes me to lead a little bit more. So that's another thing too. So it's like we go back and forth.
1: Number four.
0: Use specific words of affirmation. General compliments are great, but specific, precise admiration is even better. Instead of just saying he's great, point out exactly what he did well.
1: I mean, that goes back to what number one was, kind of.
0: Mm-hmm.
1: Number five.
0: Brag about him to others. Gloat about his accomplishments or things he has done for you in front of your friends or family.
1: Nicasio just grabbed his hat and covered his face when you said that. Why'd you do that?
2: Because I know this is not happening.
0: I try to, and you just on him all the time on the radio.
2: I mean, well, yeah, because he's watching Love Island with you.
1: I got a text. Number six, the final one of how to make your man feel appreciated. What is it?
0: Give him a safe space to unwind. Sometimes being a man feels like a heavy burden. Let him take off his armor and be vulnerable with you without fear or judgment.
3: Coming up next.
1: There's a guy that just crashed out at a restaurant for tipping. I'm low-key on this guy's side, though.
2: Me too.
1: He left a long note, like, explaining everything. I want to read it to you next, and we'll see whose side you pick.

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0: There's a man going viral for his reaction to tipping. So I guess he went to like a nice restaurant, right?
2: Yep. Mm-hmm.
0: And the bill came out to $612.73.
2: Ooh, that's a good one.
0: So when you have a bill like that, they give you the suggested gratuity. So if you were to do 18%, that's a $110 tip. Mm-hmm. 20%, which is, you know, normal, it's what everyone says you should leave, that's $122.54.
2: Oh. Mm-hmm.
0: And if you want to be a little extra, you know, courteous, 22% will be $134.80. This man left $9.
1: Oh, wow.
0: And people are saying that he's in the wrong. But this is what he wrote on the bottom of the receipt. To everyone acting like tipping rules are written in stone, let's talk about it. I had a $612 bill, and suddenly I'm just supposed to leave over $120 just because the total was higher. Same plates carried, same drinks refilled, same amount of time at the table, but somehow the menu prices decide the servers pay. I left $9. That's still real money for a couple hours of service, but the mood shifted immediately, like I'd broken up with someone or I did some unspoken law. Then the manager came over talking about this industry standard, and if that settles the whole debate. Since when does a more expensive meal automatically mean more effort? If I order a $50 entree instead of a $20 one, does the plate suddenly weigh more?
2: Ooh.
0: I do tip for good service, but I don't think a tip should automatically become a percentage-based surcharge just because the restaurant charges more. So honestly, is that fair? Or have we just gotten too used to it to question it?
2: Oh my God.
1: I think that he shouldn't have went to that restaurant then, because you know the standard. You know how these people make money. And if you're choosing to go to a place that serves, you know, $600 worth of food, then go somewhere else. So because you know what you're going to tip. You know what you're going to pay.
0: That's what we've been taught. Like, you're saying that too. Like, you're going to a nice restaurant. You know what it is. But why is that what it is if it's the service that you're tipping for, not the menu
1: items?
0: So
1: you think $9 is a good
0: tip? Why is it okay at Olive Garden?
1: I don't leave $9 because I'm probably spending a little over $100 at Olive Garden, so I'm not leaving $9.
0: Jesus,
2: man, what are you getting?
0: $100 at Olive Garden?
1: It's a family of four.
0: You order two pastas, you split it for four.
2: I know.
0: Oh my God. I want to talk to you guys about my dating podcast. It's called Laugh and Love. A new episode drops today. We'll talk about it next.
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1: If you're looking for a new podcast to stream, I got you, man. It's called Laugh and Love. It's my new dating podcast where honestly we just make fun of dating in 2026 because it's just, I don't know, it's just weird, man. I don't know what to talk about on this week's episode. I got to record it today. What do you think? You have single friends. What are they talking about? What are they going through right now, Serena?
2: And not by choice.
0: I have one friend who I can't stand her baby daddy and ex-husband, and I've been seeing her post about him lately, and I've even like sent her the little eye roll emoji. She's like, dang. Oh gosh, we have to like talk. I'm like, oh God.
1: Oh wow, why don't you like the baby daddy? I mean,
0: they divorced. Like, it was a whole...
1: So they divorced, but now they're talking again.
0: Yeah.
1: And you hate the fact that she's trying to make it work with her child's father.
0: If you knew the things that he did to her.
2: But do you feel like they look at you like, oh, you're just jealous? Like, or not jealous, but like, they think you're too good for them because you have a husband and kids and all
0: no,
2: that.
0: No, because she knows. She knows that she shouldn't be with him.
1: But why does she go back, you think?
0: I don't know. I haven't talked to her. She said that we need to grab drinks so she can tell me.
1: Damn. Damn. Oh, then you had a friend, too. I forgot what the story was. Something about, like, she hooked up with a baseball player and it went weird, or what was it?
0: They were just, like, I guess, like, hooking up. Like, she knew what it is, but she thought it was a little bit, like, a little bit more serious because he was going to fly her out. They still talk. She's like, but I'm not stupid. I know, like, you know, he's probably hooking up with other people. But she saw a TikTok that was served to her. And this girl was just, like, talking about this horrible day with this baseball player and never mentions the name. And she said there's, like, thousands of girls in the comments, like, oh, it must be so-and-so, and just dropping his name. And
1: don't
0: she's
1: we all
0: like,
1: know this, that athletes are all out wilding out?
0: Yeah, like, I think so, but I don't think them? You know, like, when you see, like, it's thousands, though, you're like, ew.
1: It's like, yeah, for guys, like, we think that you go to a strip club and the stripper really likes you. No, she doesn't.
2: No,
1: bro.
2: Yeah, she doesn't. I mean, during the time, yeah, she does.
1: She likes the money. Oh, Nicasio fell for it. Listen, we'll see what we talk about. Just go stream it, man. You can get caught up until today's episode, and then we'll hit the new one tonight. Just wherever you stream your favorite podcast, search for Tino Cochino. Laugh at love.
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1: We made it to the weekend. Happy Friday. It's the new hit list. I'm with you this whole hour on everything at new hit list at La Crystal Rosas for me. And we have new Somber that just dropped. He's getting real deep with this one. It's called My Body Isn't Ready on the new hit list.

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the Lehigh Valley's number one hit music station, B104. What's up, bestie? It's the new hit list. I'm Crystal Rosas. So excited that Teddy Swims announced his 2026 The Ugly Tour North American dates. So if you're trying to see Teddy Swims, yeah, he's pulling up close to you. Here is Mr. Know-It-All on the new hit list. She

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1: Hey, yo, it's the new hit list. I'm Crystal Rosas. 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She did it again.

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1: We are the new hit list. I love a TikTok saying how they cannot believe Euphoria is over. 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Dominic Fike, Baby Doll.

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Lehigh Valley's number one hit music station, B104. What's up? We are the new hit list. I am Crystal Rosas. More on the way from Olivia Rodrigo, Malcolm Todd. Like I always tell you, set us number one with your preset on our free new and improved iHeartRadio app. It's the new hit list. I'll be back on Monday night. Till then, at La Crystal Rosas. Harry Styles, American Girls. Mwah.

We are the Lehigh Valley's number one hit music station, B104. After 12, it's Zach Dillon checking in. It's a new day. Here we go. We're into the final weekend of June, which is crazy to say. Like, how did that happen so fast? Next weekend, 4th of July weekend? That's crazy. This is somber.

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1: Zach Dillon on the radio. The FIFA World Cup, that was exciting. I know the U.S. lost the other night, but we didn't have to win that game. We already made it to the next round. So it's kind of like, you know, an NBA team sitting LeBron James because they're already made it to the playoffs. So it's like you would hate to have LeBron James get hurt on a meaningless game that doesn't help you or hurt you. So why would you play LeBron James? Kind of like how we had the U.S. in the last game against Turkey, and Turkey won. And that was a good way for Turkey to end their tournament run because they weren't moving on. So win or loss didn't matter to them either, but they wanted to beat us. Yeah, but down in Miami, that's one of the venues for the World Cup this year. There are tater tots down there. You get a tray of tater tots for $75. $75 for tater tots. There is caviar. Like, it is, like, topped with caviar, so that is why it's $75. But, like, you imagine paying $75 for tater tots?
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1: This girl's going to be at our iHeartRadio Music Festival. I know Friday is sold out. Saturday still has some tickets left. You should buy your tickets at AXS.com and get ready because soon we'll have trips to give to you on the radio. Yeah, Zara Larsson now.

So let's see if our state made the list. The best states. We got the top five here for summer road trips. Let's be honest, summer and road trips, they go hand in hand. 72% of us, so call it three quarters, we're planning on taking a road trip this summer. And a third of us expecting to take more than one. So we'll go through the top five states to do it in next. For just a

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So whether it's the Jersey Shore staycation in the Poconos or a trip into New York City, we're celebrating America 250, the 250,000 USA giveaway. 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

0: B104. Nothing like a summer road trip. I'm not sure where you're planning on going this year on a road trip. There's about 3/4 of us that say, yep, we're going on a summer road trip. I'm not talking about, you know, to your grandma and grandpa's that's 30 minutes away. That doesn't count. I'm talking about like interstate travel. Like you go and you do something you haven't done before. See how beautiful our country is outside of our state lines, right? Now, which states made the 5 best road trip destinations for the summer? Wallet Hub just put out the list. They rated all 50 states on 32 key metrics to find the most fun, scenic, and wallet-friendly road trip destinations. Number 5, Florida. Number 4, New York. Number 3, Louisiana. Number 2, Utah. And the number 1 best road trip destination for summer, Minnesota. Or should I say Minnesota?
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You can feel the World Cup excitement here in the Valley. It's Zach Dillon. It's B104. We'll be at Steel Stacks. That's the place. Lehigh Valley Soccer Fest kicks off on June 11th in Bethlehem for a huge viewing party and more. It's B104.

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We've got more money to give to you next week and the week leading up to the 4th of July and our 250th birthday as a country. $2,500 bucks. 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
1: So Oreo's coming back with a flavor that I guess was super popular 10 years ago. Hasn't been back for 10 years. I missed it when it first came out, by the way. I'm not going to miss it this time. I'll tell you which one it is in 7 minutes. I could be-

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1: The biggest fear for us people dating in America, I'm saying us as if I date. I haven't dated in like 17 years. But what is Americans' biggest first date fear? That's in 10 minutes. Hang on.

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1: So let's talk about first dates. It's been a minute since I've dated, so I've not been on a first date in, what, 20 years probably? Been married for 15 with my wife for 18. So yeah, probably about 20 years. Close to 20 at least. And so dating these days, a lot different. It's online. It's, you know, all these apps. And but Americans' biggest first date fear, if you were to just guess, and this is what I would guess, right? I would guess it would be, the biggest thing would probably be like, what do I wear, right? Because that's like first impression type thing. Like you don't want to wear something too bad or too good or whatever it is. Like you want the perfect outfit. And then whether or not like go for the kiss or not. Like that would be to me what the biggest first date fear would be. But evidently, according to the stats and Google search data, it's not those. It's figuring out what to talk about. 3,600 monthly searches for conversation advice. Other popular searches, of course, is what to wear, what fun questions to ask, the kiss, even what to text afterward. Despite all the ways technology has changed dating, it seems people are still just as worried about awkward silences and making a good impression as ever.
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1: I guess there's going to be this week, we might start seeing them as change at the gas station. You never know. I don't know where they're going to put them, but coin collectors and casual change checkers may want to put a little bit more attention into the change they get this week. There's going to be limited edition. U.S. Mint is releasing 250,000. That's not a lot. Quarters for upcoming 250th birthday of America. So those are going to be very hard to get. And if you get one, keep it forever.

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You can feel the World Cup excitement here in the Valley. It's Zach Dillon. It's B104. We'll be at Steel Stacks. That's the place. Lehigh Valley Soccer Fest kicks off on June 11th in Bethlehem for a huge viewing party and more. It's B104.

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B104, the Lehigh Valley's number one hit music station. So later today, you should have a day cap. This is the latest drinking trend, as it's 4 o'clock in the morning. Hang on, I'll tell you about it in 7 minutes.

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All thanks to Westgate Jewelers hooking you up on B104. I could be

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Well, how about that? I still have $7 in my bank account. Yeah. Amazon Prime, how about that? You didn't take it all, Amazon. Pretty much, though. I'm glad it's over. Here's Bruno.

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1: Well, they're back with their list of how fast I should be able to walk at each age range. 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

don't know if you've seen the story about the people that are coming in from all the other countries to root on their country for the World Cup, and they're leaving when they go back home with ranch dressing because they fell in love with it, but they're getting in trouble with TSA. I'll tell you what the story is in 10. Hang on.

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same. 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

You can feel the World Cup excitement here in the Valley. It's Zach Dillon. It's B104. We'll be at Steel Stacks. That's the place. Lehigh Valley Soccer Fest kicks off on June 11th in Bethlehem for a huge viewing party and more. 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

Hey, it's Raph on B104. 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
1: 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Does it get easier or harder?
2: Oh, my God. It gets easier, not harder. It gets
1: really?
2: You get to know everybody. You get to know each other's habits.
1: So you have the key to the long-lasting marriage. 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
2: 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That's how you know.
1: I was afraid you were going to say that.

it's Raph on B104. Whether it's the Jersey Shore, staycation in the Poconos, or a trip to New York, yeah, we're celebrating America's 250th with the 250K USA giveaway. 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

And this town's lost its faith. Our colors will fade eventually. So if our time is running out, day after day, we'll make the mundane a masterpiece. Oh my, my, oh my, my love, I take one look at you, you're taking me.

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1: 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You're getting prepped, getting ready to get that barbecue going, or maybe you're invited to Taylor Swift's wedding. I don't know if you are, but hey, everyone's watching. We're on Taylor Watch right now to see what's going to be posted, what's happening next week. The rumor is it's happening next week, right?

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Hey, it's Raf on B104. Whether it's the Jersey Shore, staycation in the Poconos, or a trip to New York, yeah, we're celebrating America's 250th with the 250K USA giveaway. 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
1: What's going on? It's Hayes, B104. Hey, whether it's the Jersey Shore, the staycation in the Poconos, maybe it's a trip into New York, we are celebrating America's 250th with the $250,000 USA giveaway. And all you got to do is listen at 8, 11, 2, and 5. Shout to Westgate Jewelers. It's all going down right here on B104.

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Beyond excited that you're listening to the radio right now. That's what it's all about on the weekend, man. We're just decompressing, living our best life, right? It's Hayes. 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Maybe you got the smart device rocking. Either way, man, you're doing good things.

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going on? It's Hayes, B104. Hey, whether it's the Jersey Shore, the staycation in the Poconos, maybe it's a trip into New York, we are celebrating America's 250th with the $250,000 USA giveaway. And all you got to do is listen at 8, 11, 2, and 5. Shout to Westgate Jewelers. It's all going down right here on B104.

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1: 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It's like the weekend before the weekend, because everybody is setting their sights on 4th of July. It's almost here. Oh my gosh, can you believe it? It's next weekend.

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1: Such a powerful voice. I love when we get to play this for you on the radio. A lot of people say, what song is this and who sings it? Sienna Spyro. It's called Diana's Hill. And by the way, if you go to our website, you can get the recently played songs right there as well.

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What's going on? It's Hayes, B104. Hey, whether it's the Jersey Shore, the staycation in the Poconos, maybe it's a trip into New York, we are celebrating America's 250th with the $250,000 USA giveaway. And all you got to do is listen at 8, 11, 2, and 5. Shout to Westgate Jewelers. It's all going down right here on B104. Just go.

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going on? It's Hayes, B104. Hey, whether it's the Jersey Shore, the staycation in the Poconos, maybe it's a trip into New York, we are celebrating America's 250th with the $250,000 USA giveaway. And all you got to do is listen at 8, 11, 2, and 5. Shout out to Westgate Jewelers. It's

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What's going on? It's Hayes, B104. Hey, whether it's the Jersey Shore, the staycation in the Poconos, maybe it's a trip into New York, we are celebrating America's 250th with the $250,000 USA giveaway. And all you got to do is listen at 8, 11, 2, and 5. Shout to Westgate Jewelers. It's all going down right here on B104.

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0: 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Appreciate you listening. Hopefully you're having a good start to your weekend. My name is Alyssa Bethany.
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Coming up in 6 minutes.

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